0: Not only does he know rock music, he knows sports too. It's time for Steve Gorman Sports.
1: Steve Gorman Sports. The NBA draft lottery went down over the weekend. We haven't talked about it yet, but boy, the Washington Wizards finally caught a break. They were one lottery combination away from Victor Wembanyama in 2023. Cooper Flagg last year, so close to getting both of those. But you know what? It's for the best, because Victor Wembanyama and Cooper Flagg would have been wasted going to the Washington Wizards, which is to say, whoever they draft this year, sadly, probably going to be wasted. There's a great draft class, though. They're going to have their pick of a whole lot of really, really good players. One thing that we all can admit now is there's no conspiracies behind who got the number one pick. Nobody on planet Earth would have said, you know what? The league is really hoping for Washington to get the top pick. Not a chance. As for the Brooklyn Nets, big time loser. They fell to sixth, and this was a team that very easily could have had the top pick. The Brooklyn Nets, at this stage of the game, you have to look at them and think probably the most moribund franchise in the league. And that is saying something in 2026.
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0: Metallica, Wherever I May Roam on Steve Gorman Rocks. Metallica continues to roam around the world. The M72 tour has been incredible, and now they're going to hit the Sphere in Vegas. And if you know anything about Metallica, you know that they don't like the idea of anybody seeing them at the Sphere and not saying, now that's the best Sphere show ever. So I can only imagine how much work is going into the production, into the visuals, into the videos, into the light show. It's going to be extraordinary. Metallica has always, always shot for the stars. They do not do half measures ever. And for a band that sort of invented their own sound, their own genre of music, to go to the top of the world and sit there unchallenged for 35 years says everything about the kind of people they are, says everything about their drive, their ambition, and their talent. Metallica has done it right. Z1023.
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0: 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A huge Atlantic Records party didn't go quite as planned. 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
3: Modestly speaking, in 1987, we knew Hammer Alley was better than Def Leppard, White Lion, Glass Tiger, John Cougar, and other artists named after Wildcats.
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0: 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It's time for Steve Gorman Sports.
1: Steve Gorman Sports. The NBA draft lottery went down over the weekend. We haven't talked about it yet, but boy, the Washington Wizards finally caught a break. They were one lottery combination away from Victor Wembanyama in 2023. Cooper Flagg last year, so close to getting both of those. But you know what? It's for the best, because Victor Wembanyama and Cooper Flagg would have been wasted going to the Washington Wizards, which is to say, whoever they draft this year, sadly, probably going to be wasted. There's a great draft class, though. They're going to have their pick of a whole lot of really, really good players. One thing that we all can admit now is there's no conspiracies behind who got the number one pick. Nobody on planet Earth would have said, you know what? The league is really hoping for Washington to get the top pick. Not a chance. As for the Brooklyn Nets, big time loser. They fell to sixth, and this was a team that very easily could have had the top pick. The Brooklyn Nets, at this stage of the game, you have to look at them and think, probably the most moribund franchise in the league. And that is saying something in 2026. Z1023.
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8: We are looking at cloudy skies tonight. Low tonight, about 44. Some clouds tomorrow, high near 63. Clouds Friday night. It looks like some showers on Saturday.
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1: Listening on V100 out in Topeka, we have Tony who needs some advice.
2: Okay.
1: Now, Tony's recently single man in his 40s. He's just entering the dating game, right?
2: Oh, boy. Oh, boy. Oh, boy. Yeah.
1: Oh, yeah. So he's met this girl who he says is absolutely incredible. They've gone on a bunch of dates. Everything's gone well. But then he looks her up on Instagram, and he says she's one of those weird spiritual people who preaches about the season of the moon and how it impacts what's going to happen.
2: Okay.
1: I mean, like, her Instagram's full of posts of her talking about all of these kinds of things. Tony wants to know, does this have to be a deal breaker? What do you think, Steve?
2: No, not at all. This is a perfect example of how online and real life can be two totally different things. I mean, he said they've already gone out a bunch, right? And she's great.
1: Right.
2: And everything's going really well. So if she isn't already shoving this moon stuff down his throat, that means that she probably understands there's a separation. She might be trying to build an image, a mystique online that isn't nearly as important in real life. And even if it was as important in real life, dude, you already really like her. I mean, what if she turns out to be a Kansas State fan? Oh, my God. What are you going to do then? Go get some crystals, get some beads, maybe put a stripe or two in your hair and chase the moon and bark at it, Tony. Go chase your heart, bro. She sounds great to me.
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3: We are looking at cloudy skies tonight. Low tonight about 44. Some clouds tomorrow. High near 63. Clouds Friday night. It looks like some showers on Saturday.
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1: 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The 814 Job Fair is Tuesday, June 9th from noon until 4 at the Mill Creek Mall. 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
0: 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The 814 Job Fair is Tuesday, June 9th from noon until 4 at the Mill Creek Mall. 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Some of the businesses already attending? 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

how far off I sat and wondered. 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

0: it was stuff like Dos Equis and Modelo.
1: Oh, okay. But he ended up walking off with the...
2: Oh, my gosh. Well...
3: Maybe he's being polite.
0: There's also a chance Dos Equis and Modelo is not consumed in Mexico or...
4: Yeah. You understand that in your effort to not be racist, you were incredibly racist.
1: No, I was offering it.
4: Okay.
2: Okay.
3: Sorry.
4: Dear Bob and Tom Show, anyway, these shoes...
3: Then I'm going to offer them the tequila, and they took the Kentucky bourbon. I said, what the hell?
0: What is happening here?
4: Okay, Isn't it time for Tom to come with the stuff? They can cover their shoes in contractors in their little blue booties. This way, you won't run the risk of someone tracking goose poop throughout the building. That's right. It's still out there on the steps and stairs.
0: Well done over there, fellas.
4: Yeah, good job.
3: I looked for the snow shovel yesterday to... get it off, and I couldn't find it.
2: Do you think they?
0: Oh, it's
2: up,
0: right. It's honestly, it's right by the front door.
4: Oh, yeah.
2: Do you think they?
3: I was back in engineering. No wonder I could
2: take a nap on the couch over there.
3: We've been in this building for decades, and I've never seen this happen before.
4: Boy, it's covered.
3: I don't know what happened over the weekend, and you know my policy on geese, the so-called Canada goose.
2: Yeah.
3: I think there should be a bounty on them. one of my favorite trails you can't use anymore because. It's too hard to explain. It's along the canal. You ever tried to walk on that? You can't now.
4: They are territorial goose manure. AF.
3: Yeah. We need to turn them into Soylent Goose.
5: Don't leave. 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Jeez. 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
10: It's our way of making sure you haven't missed anything. 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
11: We need to start filming the putting contest we've got going on in the back here.
12: Chick is on fire.
11: I make at least two every day.
13: Yeah, you're very good.
12: I'm really amazing. Good.
13: Oscar's gotten very good.
11: Oscar's very good.
12: I haven't tried.
14: I'm busy preparing.
12: Maybe.
11: You know how I prepare? I start my alpha waves going.
13: Yes.
11: I take my mind off of
13: good
11: things.
13: For you.
14: Do you know? Good for you. Congratulations.
11: Yes, yes, I do.
13: It's important.
11: Now, there's Chrissy. There's Pat Godwin. There's Josh Arnold. Ace Cosby. I'm Chick. Hello, Tom.
14: Now, it's time to get to a new segment. Words you can't say in the radio that we can now say in the radio because of the nature of this story.
11: Luckily, you haven't built it up.
14: I am positive. This is illegitimate. I've Googled everything. I've done my homework.
11: Hey, I'm game.
13: Yeah, me too.
12: Pair of blue tits have sparked a hubbub at a pub in Essex, England.
14: Read it slower.
11: Blue tits.
13: Your bra is too tight.
11: way too tight.
15: Heard a blue vein before.
11: Oh, you like the blue vein, don't you? Do you like
13: a blue vein?
14: Could we get, this is an important story.
12: the blue tits were apparently shacking up inside a wall-mounted ashtray at the pub. They are, of course, a bird. Staff at the Mulberry Tree Pub discovered the tiny bird's nest in early April while cleaning outdoor ashtrays. Instead of removing it, workers quickly taped off the area, posted a warning sign to protect the birds while they raised their chicks.
11: They raised their cheeks.
14: Now, you want to explain what the blue tit is?
12: Yes, the blue tits are small, colorful songbirds common across the UK.
13: I thought it was when women get turned on and then you just stop doing things with them and then they get blue tits.
11: It can happen.
13: They get to the birds.
12: Small birds are known for nesting in tight, sheltered spaces, tree holes, mailboxes, pipes, and unusual man-made spots like flowerpots or the aforementioned ashtray.
13: Tight tree hole.
12: Pub staff monitored the nest for several weeks, said the birds appeared healthy and undisturbed despite the busy beer garden nearby. The blue tit chicks
14: hatched. Don't lower your voice. You can say it. Give it a full-throated...
13: No, she was trying... Blue tit chicks isn't that easy to say.
12: I was just trying to...
13: Which, by the way, was
14: Blue tit chicks is a band. They only play red states, oddly enough.
11: That is odd.
12: The chicks successfully hatched and later left the nest safely.
13: So now we got some smaller blue tits?
12: Yes, little baby blue tits.
14: You ever see blue tits in an ashtray at a pub? Somebody's drunk.
11: What about...
13: The last time I saw blue tits, it was a wet t-shirt contest in Anchorage.
11: The baby blue tits are called titlets, aren't they?
12: Maybe.
13: I think so. Yeah. Are they? Yeah, titlets.
11: You ever have a veal titlet?
14: So if it's an ashtray, you've got your tits and your butts.
13: That's right.
12: Yeah.
13: What are those tits doing in those butts?
11: That's what they say.
12: I'm sure you have tufted tits that visit your bird feeder, right?
13: Yes.
12: Mm-hmm.
13: Yeah.
12: Very common in our area.
14: But I guess the blue tit is a protected species in England.
12: They are.
14: There's a picture of it. Aren't they? Yeah, they look like a canary with a blue head.
12: Yep.
11: Are they blue? I don't see the blue.
12: On the head.
14: The crown, the head.
12: Top.
14: See, there's the stripe by the eye, then there's a blue crown.
11: It's a blue jay.
14: Yellow belly. No, it's
12: got a blue jay.
11: What'd you call me?
13: He called you a yellow belly.
11: Hey, underpants. Hey, yellow belly.
13: Hey, liver lips.
14: So they're nesting. Don't the nesting blue tits sound like an improv group in Chicago?
11: I think it sounds like a sex move.
12: Pat has a song.
15: No, my friend does. We'll get him in here. Little Frank Sinatra hasn't been around in a long time.
12: No, he hasn't.
14: Frank's well known for his love of birds.
15: Very much so. Where are my lyrics? They're all the way over here. Who put them all the way over here?
13: the broad. Christy
15: the broad. There we go. Who's on piano making all the clams?
11: Make your make yourself at home, Frank, once you hit Christy, huh?
15: Nesting. I can say this on the air?
12: Yeah.
15: Right, here we go. Nesting faster. Nesting blue tits. Hatching our ashtray. Nesting blue tits. That guy's terrible. Carl's away.
11: You need your new keyboard player.
15: Nesting blue tits.
14: There we go.
15: Invaded our pub space. Nothing but blue tits in my face. Why don't these blue tit chicks hatch in the trees? Where the air is fresh and you catch a nice breeze. Why build a nest in all of that trash? Half-smoked butts and cigarette ash. I'm talking blue tits. Nesting blue tits, I'm sorry.
14: Are you just on guitar?
15: Our producer's having a fit. Because I keep singing about those nesting blue tits.
14: Oh, thank you, Frank. Yeah, who's your keyboard player?
13: There are some really, they are pretty blue tits.
12: Mm-hmm. Yeah.
13: Have you ever seen the Avatar porn parody?
12: Oh, no.
13: Some really nice blue tits.
11: Are the avatars at any point in that movie topless?
13: Not that I'm aware of.
14: That has to be a subgenre.
13: You know it is.
14: There's got to be some AI-created porno with avatar movie people.
11: Alien, having sex with aliens and stuff.
13: Oh, boy.
14: That's got to be a thing, huh?
11: Oh, yeah.
13: Alien sex?
14: That's got to be a fetish.
13: Probably, yeah.
14: Dress up like a...
13: Once you go gray.
11: Put two words together, and it's a fetish.
14: Yeah. Wait a minute. Look at the time. How'd that happen?
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2: But on a Tuesday night. What would Jesus do? An example of some highly unholy behavior in a game that had already been protested twice. Something unbiblical must have been said for them to be aiming heat at a minister's head. Clocking the clergy ain't the thing to do, but neither's the high hard one on a 0-2. Church league, softball, fist fight, a buddy laying on a hands beneath the left field lights, knocking out four teeth, getting a busted lip, ain't exactly my idea of Christian fellowship. Church league, softball, fist fight, rolling around the pitcher's mound, it just don't look right for nice people from the church and the Sunday school class to trade the cup of brotherhood for a

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10: Hey, it's the Bob and Tom Show. We are live from the O'Reilly Auto Parts Studios. Thanks so much for joining us. There's Christy Lee at the news desk.
11: So happy to be here.
10: Likewise. There's Pat Godwin.
12: Hello.
10: And we're happy that you're here.
11: Thank you.
12: Christy Lee.
10: And Pat, we're happy.
13: We're doing that happy talk thing here?
11: Yeah.
10: I'm going to see how much saccharin we can fill into this, like, next minute, and then just poison it up.
13: Okay, good.
10: There's Jess Hooker.
14: Hello.
10: Oh, gosh darn it. Will you look at her? Yeah. There's Jeff Oske.
15: Happy early birthday, Josh.
10: Well, thank you.
15: I hope you have a great week.
10: I sure appreciate it.
13: When's your
10: it.
13: Birthday?
10: Tomorrow. And Jeff...
13: Well, that's a shame you're not going to get a cake, then.
10: That's okay.
11: Monday.
12: The rules are, if it's on a weekend, no cake.
13: Yeah, that's the rule. No, when it's on the weekend, you're out.
10: That's all right.
13: You think I'm going to come in here Monday doing Today in History for Saturday and Sunday?
12: Exactly.
14: No, but it sounds like something you do.
13: I'm going to do it now. Two segments.
10: There's Ace Cosby. Tomorrow in History. Tomorrow in History?
14: There you go.
13: Oh, so I could do on Friday, I could do today and tomorrow, and then Sunday do yesterday.
11: No.
10: Yeah.
11: What are you doing?
10: Well, I do know two people that I share a birthday with, Pierce Brosnan and Janet Jackson.
14: Nice.
11: Oh.
14: That's good company.
10: Miss Jackson,
11: if
10: you're
11: nasty.
10: Yeah.
13: Are you nasty? I can only imagine.
14: Easy.
13: I picture you in a leather jock strap.

0: I went all over the place, but yeah, it was fun.
1: Our apologies to Mr. Joel. Thank you very much, Pat. That's very nice. I certainly enjoyed it. Ladies, did you find that offensive?
2: No, not at all. I loved all of it.
1: Okay. Mm-hmm. Any of those you'd like to
3: go? I've worked in here a long time.
2: Wizard sleeve was a new one for me.
3: Yeah.
0: You haven't heard that?
3: No.
1: Yeah, that's a little rough.
3: Wizard sleeve?
4: It's not a compliment.
1: It sounds vast.
3: Deli meats got
0: that's
3: me.
0: A rough one.
3: That was a rough
2: one. Oh, there was a girl we used to call the Big Montana.
0: Oh.
4: Which is a large Arby's roast beef sandwich. Boy, oh boy.
1: Anyone you ever called Steakums? More out than in, if you will. I'm sorry. Christy, back to
3: Thanks.
1: You.
0: Follow that.
3: The famous experimental solar-powered airplane known as Solar Impulse 2 completed a historic round-the-world trip in 2016 without using jet fuel.
1: You ever see this thing?
2: No.
1: It was super cool. I mean, incredibly, huge wings, gigantic.
2: Oh.
1: Way, way out there like the sun. But it was a super light plane, and
2: nice.
1: It actually was powered by the sun.
4: Manned?
1: Yes. At the time, yes.
3: The plane recently took off from Stennis, Mississippi, April 26th, but crashed into the Gulf of Mexico on May 4th. No injuries were reported.
4: I'm sorry,
3: the aircraft was unmanned this time. Well, I'm sorry, what'd you say?
4: Nothing.
0: What'd you call it?
4: I'm just causing trouble.
3: Oh.
1: It's called the Gulf of Cuba now. it was overcast, so.
3: Yeah.
4: It went right down.
1: Yeah, but.
2: Like those styrofoam planes we used to do. Do you remember those?
4: Oh, yeah, those are great.
2: Yeah, I loved those.
4: Real fun.
2: Yeah.
1: This thing was really cool.
3: The NTSB is still investigating.
1: But they turned it into a, whatever you call it.
3: Unmanned vehicle.
1: Not really a drone, but I mean kind of unmanned.
4: Do you know if they eventually think these could be used for deliveries and stuff? Like small?
1: I don't think so. I think it was just designed to get the word out that solar power actually works.
4: So it might be the first step.
1: Yeah, I don't think you're going to see a 747-sized plane with the solar panels on the wings. But
4: I know you won't see me on one for a few years when they first come out.
1: Yeah, and again, the night flights are going to be more difficult. But it was. You should look it up. It's a really cool aircraft. There it is.
2: Oh, wow.
4: It does look cool.
1: It's got a massive wingspan is the word I was trying to remember.
3: You need a lot of solar panels,
2: right.
3: I would think.
4: And they are.
3: Yeah.
1: But they went around the world in it.
4: And they're flying over the flight of the Phoenix Desert, which isn't a good omen.
1: Uh-oh. Yeah, but fortunately, there was no one on it. And
5: I'm holding out for the wind turbine-powered plane.
4: Oh, yeah. They also are the propellers?
5: No, it's just a big tower that hangs off the top of the plane.
1: Well, they have one now. It only goes down, though. That's the thing. Getting it to take off is a little more difficult. Have we wrapped it up, Christy?
3: Yep, I got nothing left.
1: Yeah, I've got a couple things. Did we do the... we don't have time for this.
3: No, we don't have time for anything.
1: Did we do the guy that reported to the courtroom or reported to the police? He'd been accused of arson.
3: Yes, and his eyebrows were singed.
1: And he showed up and his eyebrows had been burned off.
0: Yeah.
4: Pretty amazing.
3: Pretty amazing is
1: right.
3: Yeah,
1: apparently.
3: Wouldn't you try to draw those on at least?
1: Apparently, he lit a cigarette apparently while trying to steal the tanks or something.
3: Yeah.
1: From the Acme brand of cigarettes designed to explode. Thanks for joining us. We got a lot of cool stuff coming up next week, I know for sure. And a couple of special events coming up. Including a special internet version of our show coming up a week from Sunday. Right now, I'll say goodbye. This is the O'Reilly Auto Parts Studio, and these are the Bob and Tom Shows.
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9: For today, mostly dry. We'll see peaks of sun as the clouds are decreasing today. Highs in the mid-60s. For tonight, mostly clear skies, but cool with lows in the low 50s. And for tomorrow, showers and storms come into the picture with highs nearing 80 degrees. From your weather authority, I'm meteorologist Brody Wesson.
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1: tonight
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1: Scattered thunderstorms Saturday, 76, partly cloudy, 84 Sunday. Right now, we have 54 degrees.
2: Rain, go away. We got some action out at the Indianapolis Motor Speedway. Got to get that in. 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And right now, by the way, how would you like to look for $1,000?
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And I got to tell you, I'm tired of the cold. I'm tired of getting in the car, driving to work, and I've got to turn on the defrosters and the heat. I mean, it's May. Can we, like, get to normal here with, like, some May weather? I need to mow my grass, too. 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

Def Leppard's Rock of Ages was scrolling through on the socials last night, and the guys in Def Leppard, each of them have their own bus. They're out on tour. They're taking you on tours of their buses, what they look like on the inside. Homes on wheels, baby. And they deserve it. They've done so much for rock and roll. Inside the workforce with Skinner.

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13: For today, mostly dry. We'll see peaks of sun as the clouds are decreasing today. Highs in the mid-60s. For tonight, mostly clear skies, but cool, with lows in the low 50s. And for tomorrow, showers and storms come into the picture with highs nearing 80 degrees. From your weather authority, I'm meteorologist Brody Wesson.
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9: For today, mostly dry. We'll see peaks of sun as the clouds are decreasing today. Highs in the mid-60s. For tonight, mostly clear skies, but cool with lows in the low 50s. And for tomorrow, showers and storms come into the picture with highs nearing 80 degrees. From your weather authority, I'm meteorologist Brody Wesson.
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Yeah, for those about to rock, we salute you. It's AC/DC as we head down on the corner. It's CCR for Frank down there in Elgin.

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Aerosmith's Angel on Z1023 for Eddie and the maintenance crew. 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Thanks, Eddie, and everybody out there for having us on. 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
1: 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I think they kind of liked girls. I could be wrong. 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
15: For today, mostly dry. We'll see peaks of sun as the clouds are decreasing today. Highs in the mid-60s. For tonight, mostly clear skies, but cool with lows in the low 50s. And for tomorrow, showers and storms come into the picture with highs nearing 80 degrees. From your weather authority, I'm meteorologist Brody Wesson.
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17: Rumors spreading around, United takes his time, about to check outside the game. 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

0: 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And the voice, I'm pretty sure you know by heart. 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
12: It's another sweet deal with Z1023. 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
5: For today, mostly dry. We'll see peaks of sun as the clouds are decreasing today. Highs in the mid-60s. For tonight, mostly clear skies, but cool with lows in the low 50s. And for tomorrow, showers and storms coming into the picture with highs nearing 80 degrees. From your weather authority, I'm meteorologist Brody Wesson.
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Tom Petty and Free Fall in Erie's Classic Rock Z1023. Jacket with you on this Friday afternoon with all the hoopla last night. I mean, some of the videos are super entertaining. The schedule releases for the NFL, like some of them very, very creative. Obviously, they got a lot of money behind them and they could do. I'm going to do my schedule release. Oh, it's going to be blockbuster work. Monday through Friday and Saturday afternoon. Baseball games. Making dinner, folding laundry, mowing the lawn. Oh, man, it's going to be epic. And I'll tell you, the schedule doesn't change from week to week. It's the same thing every week.

0: Animal from Def Leppard, Z1023, Erie's classic rock, still to come. Well, you got free will to keep listening. That's fine. You got free will to really do whatever you want. There are societal norms that people are kind of ditching, and I agree with most of these. Honestly, you don't have to do what everybody else tells you is best for you.
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1: We'll look back on the day Motley Crue released their fourth album. I think they kind of liked girls. I could be wrong. That's tonight on Steve Gorman Rocks.
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The Who and Who Are You on Z1023, Erie's Classic Rock. You are your own person. You can do whatever you want. You do what is best for you, unless you're, you know, being rude to somebody else, or, you know, if you're trying to hold somebody else down, I got no time for you. That ain't cool. Doesn't matter. Everybody can do what they want. That's the way the world works. Societal norms, though, have always been a thing. We're like, well, you kind of do this and you did. Okay, so here they posted it on Reddit. Societal norms that people are done with. Some of the responses. I no longer eat three meals a day at standard times. I eat when I'm hungry. 100%. 100%. People, I get that a lot. Oh, you need to eat that. No, I don't. I don't. Somebody else chimed in. We're not having an expensive wedding. We bought a house instead. That's smart. That's smart. My husband and I have separate bedrooms. We get the best sleep. Yes, that's fine. Totally fine. I often sit on the train with my phone in my pocket and just stare out the window. Yeah, that's enriching. That's enriching. I don't say bless you when people sneeze. Why would I? Why does it need to be acknowledged? Yeah. People look at me and they're like, expecting it. No, I don't. I don't. I don't need to. I don't need to. And the final person right up my alley. I stopped thinking I can only eat breakfast food for breakfast. 100%. You can eat it breakfast. What's the line from Coraline? I love dinner breakfast food. You can eat it anytime. In fact, I did yesterday.

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1: 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Going down?

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9: Sunshine throughout the rest of the afternoon and turning cloudy later on tonight. Got some chances of rain tomorrow afternoon. Going to start off really nice tomorrow, but there are some chances of rain and thunderstorms Saturday. Rain Saturday night and a chance of showers on Sunday.
10: Jacker with you on your Friday afternoon. I was explaining the ultimate John Mellencamp experience earlier. Your next, your final keyword of the week coming up at 5:40 today here on Z1023. But I was thinking about it. I'm sure I could have looked it up. What do their fans call themselves? What do his fans call themselves? Are they melons? Are they campers? Are they cougars? I'm sure I can look it up, and I will. Like, there's multiple, you know, like, there's deadheads, okay, you get that. There's parrot heads. Camp heads? Melon heads. I mean, yeah, you're a melon head. I'll have to look it up, but multiple, like, he's the first artist. There's multiple ways you can go with that.

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1: Well, listen here, mister. I didn't even kiss her. Your 4Play at 4 today, four tunes in a row from one iconic artist. Hopefully you're fleet of foot. If somebody's about to do something to you because they thought you were messing with their missus, three steps might not be enough. I couldn't even get out the door in the studio in three steps.

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0: The Ballad of Curtis Lowe. That is Lynyrd Skynyrd. Your foreplay at 4 here on Z1023. That is 4 in a row from one iconic artist. We do it every single weekday, workday, 4 p.m. here on Z. And we'll do it again coming up on Monday. Still to come, we're going to do the stroke, and then we're going to do some painting with a brand new AI. It's pretty neat. And we'll also travel back, what would that be, 52 years? That's cool, Jonah. Double bubble.
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Rolling Stones have painted black. Erie's classic rock, Z102.3, Painted AI, their new video for their new album. It looks, if there's something that AI can do well, it's a de-aged, like vintage Rolling Stone. You wouldn't even know. It is incredible. You should check out the new video. New stuff is great, too. I'm kind of surprised, but it is really, really good. And that video is just, man, you wouldn't even know. I'm jacking with you on this Friday afternoon. We're going to travel back to 54. All right. Thought it was neat. These are what were we talking about? Phrases that have kind of like, what is stuck around? Cool was the slang term that is stuck around and is still perpetually used. There's a lot of other ones like radical and tubular and other ones that have gone by. These are terms that fizzled out long ago. But maybe you want to try and bring them back, like a fluky. That means you're a jerk. Jerk. If you're at the movies, it's called heckle-thon. I don't think, I'm going to the heckle-thon. Now you got to explain it. Bad dad for Baghdad. It's a guy who thinks he's tough. Double bubble. Back in the 50s, meant a cute girl. Is that where they got the name for the gum? Double bubble. Spooning your scarf meant you're eating your food. George meant money. This is back in the 50s. Guess what I don't have any of? George. And if you're a well-dressed person, that means you're a cool Jonah. See, cool is in there. That's eternal. But cool Jonah? Again, these, if you're trying to bring any, let's spoon our scarf, you're going to have to explain what the hell you're talking about.

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5: For tonight, patchy clouds mixed with starlight, but noticeably milder than recent nights. A low of 53 in Erie, dropping to 47 south of I-90. For tomorrow, Saturday, sunshine to start, then the clouds come in. A line of showers and possible thunderstorms late morning into the early afternoon. It'll turn warmer tomorrow with a high of 77. There could be a renegade evening shower or storm in a few spots. Otherwise, variably cloudy and mild again tomorrow night, a low of 59. And for Sunday, sun mixing with clouds, warm. A chance of a spotty afternoon shower or storm, but mainly dry on Sunday and a high of 78, possibly touching 80 to the south. Even warmer weather for Monday and Tuesday. More on that in future reports. For now, make it a great Friday night and a great weekend. I'm meteorologist Tom Atkins.
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2: I travel every week, and I go to a barbecue place every town. And before you start, I'm not going to listen to you. Like, I just, I don't ask locals anymore because they don't want you to go somewhere close. Like, it's never. I'm like, hey, man, I saw this place. It was right by my hotel. I'm going to go to this bar. You don't want to go there. You don't. That's not real barbecue. Here's what you're going to do. You're going to get on the freeway. You're going to go about 45 miles, okay? You're going to come to a rusted down mailbox. You make a right there on a gravel road, and you just keep going. There's a man that lives in a dirt hole. Now, he comes out of that hole every Thursday morning with a brisket. That's some barbecue right there. That's some barbecue. He don't take money. You got to give him baseball cards, but I'm going to tell you what, like that, that's some barbecue right there. Here's my main problem with barbecue restaurants. It's the only business where it's just fine for them to not have the stuff that they say they're gonna have. Like, they're smug about it. Be like, can I get some ribs? If you want ribs at 3:30 in the afternoon, son, we ain't had ribs since 11:05. They line up for these ribs. They line up for these ribs. Billy, we got a boy out here who says he wants some ribs. I don't know who's gonna bring it to him. Maybe Santa Claus or the Easter Bunny?
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Stacey Yarn, have you ever seen the rain? Z1023, your 5 o'clock free ride. Seen way too much rain lately. Let's just get on with friggin' summer, can we? We had Greg Warren talking about barbecue earlier for your 5 o'clock funnies. Just, I don't know. Barbecue is not, you know, I like barbecue. I don't like barbecue sauce, if that makes any sense. It is your traditional dinner supper hour. You could have barbecue if you want. It's National Decency Day. I don't know what that means. It is National Bruce Day. Do you know of Bruce? Anybody? Anybody? It's Bond with Your Dog Day, Dance Like a Chicken Day. And if you did want something to eat, it would go good with barbecue. It's National Buttermilk Biscuit Day. A nice warm biscuit with some butter. Like, that works for me. I can dig that. Too many carbs, but I can dig that.

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Def Leppard and Photograph. Here he's Classic Rock, Z1023. They should do an updated 2026 version of that, as in memory for your phone or something like that. Thousands or so pictures. I'm going through one by one. It's not really saving me any memory. One of my coworkers here, Alessia, that you hear on Sunday nights, she had 60-some thousand. We were trying to do something, like a video that she shot for the station. She had 60-some thousand photos. You can't possibly remember what they were.

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1: We'll look back on the day Motley Crue released their fourth album. I think they kind of liked girls. I could be wrong. That's tonight on Steve Gorman Rocks.
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Foreigner feels like the first time. Here's Classic Rock, Z1023. I need to look it up because I don't know. I'm still going the regular speed through the construction zone on my way here, but the construction zone is overnight. Does that mean that the posted speed limit applies during the day, too, when there is nobody working? I don't know. It's weird. It's a group of us, you know, everybody on the roads. Some are, I don't think anybody knows, because some are doing the 45, some are going their regular speed, but we haven't seen anybody, and if we did see somebody get pulled over, what were they doing?

0: Cheap Trick on Erie's Classic Rock, Z1023. Jacket with you on this Friday afternoon. Still to come, music-wise, a little Smoke on the Water. Oh, Janie's playing with a gun again. Can't do that. And then I love when products were initially thought of as something. Like, here's what we're going to do with this product. And it didn't work, but then it became something else and used for something else. Fun when you're a kid. When you're an adult, it's a pain in the ass. Silly String coming up as we learn a little something about something.
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2: 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Something don't look right. I got rot, rot, rot around the crotch tonight.
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Aerosmith and Janie's Got a Gun, Z1023, Erie's Classic Rock. I'm Jack with you on this Friday evening. And you know, every weekday, workday in the 6 p.m. hour, I'd like to learn a little something, something about something, get some knowledge nuggets up inside of my brain. Today is about silly string. As a kid, it's fun. You know, all over the place. As an adult, we had, it must have been a party for one of the kids. And the kids, although they had silly string, it's still on the back patio, concrete. Like it melted into it and stained it. Yes, I've pressure washed it. Still won't come out. Silly string is fun as a kid, and as a parent, pain in the ass. Not a fan. Not a fan. Silly string, though, was originally invented for something interesting, 1970s. A chemist came up with it trying to invent an instant spray-on cast. That is very smart. That is genius. You know, you'd have like the, I don't know if it would be at a hospital or a doctor's office, or they would like sell it for you at home. Although you can't, you'd have to set the bone. You would want to, oh, my bone popped through my arm. Well, just spray this on it. That ain't going to heal right.

0: Van Halen Hot for Teachers, Z102.3. I'm Jack. Earlier we learned a little something about something, as we do every weekday workday in the 6 p.m. hour. Silly String was originally created in the 70s by a chemist who wanted to invent an instant spray-on cast. I think that's super smart. Super smart. Probably not for home use, because you don't want to be setting bones at home. But it reminded me. I mean, I instantly thought of it. And then I thought about, like, what if they did 3D printed casts now with your arm in there? I think arm, because now that it's starting to finally get warmer. I had a cast for like 4 summers in a row, and that sucked. Including the first time I got one, I broke my knuckle throwing a kickball with Todd in the pool. It was the first day we had the pool, and it snapped my knuckle. And I had to go get a cast. Very first day of the pool. 4 years in a row. Oh, yeah, I'm going in the pool with a garbage bag on my arm. Super fun. Going on vacation. Oh, a swimming pool. Cool. Garbage bag. Taking shower. Like, 4 years in a row. It was a knuckle. A wrist, because I got tripped by a dog playing football in the street. I know, that is like the dumbest way to do it. Playing football again, and that one wasn't my fault. It was the door when I punched it. That one wasn't my fault.
1: 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I'm Mike Sheffield. 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I'll take you on a heavy metal journey this Saturday night, starting at 10. We relive some memories of some bands that came through Erie this Saturday night in the metal shop on Z102.3.
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6: For tonight, patchy clouds mixed with

0: and a high of 78, possibly touching 80 to the south. Even warmer weather for Monday and Tuesday. More on that in future reports. For now, make it a great Friday night and a great weekend. I'm meteorologist Tom Atkins.
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0: Petty, Running Down a Dream on Steve Gorman Rocks. That's from the Full Moon Fever album from 1989. We like to think of our job as pretty simple. We get you to the weekend. Monday night, we start five nights in a row, and lo and behold, here we are. We have delivered you to another weekend. It is mid-May. I hear myself say what I'm about to say, and I go, Steve, come on. You got to do better than that. But I can't help it. This year is flying by. I remember so clearly starting the year, the first show of 2026, and saying, oh my gosh, we're in the second quarter of the 21st century. And now we're 5.5 months into that second quarter. I mean, I don't feel good or bad about it. I just feel kind of surprised by it. But, you know, as long as we got good music, like Tom Petty, like The Cars, like Rat going on, I'm going to be okay with it. I'm really not freaking out about how quickly time is passing as a general rule in my personal life. I've kind of accepted that. Like, and I look at my life, I'm 60, but my kids are 25 and 23. And I'm like, okay, they're going quick. That's flying. I remember being 25 and 23 like it was yesterday. And of course, they still look at me like I'm old as hell. So, I mean, some of it still makes sense, I guess.
1: Z1023.
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2: All right.
1: Now, Sally got remarried about 25 years ago, and her son is jealous of her stepdaughters.
2: Oh, boy.
1: Yes. Now, Sally's kid and stepkids, they're all full grown. They're in their 40s. Yesterday, her son called her really upset, like crazy upset, because she's been spending more time with her stepdaughters than him. Now, Sally told her son that she's been hanging out with the stepkids more because they're going through a hard time and they need more support. But her son got really angry when he heard this excuse, he called it, and he actually hung up on her. Steve, what do you think she should do?
2: Oh, boy. Short of getting into a time machine and going back and working through some of these kinks with your son in his 40s, who still needs his mama, underneath his anger, there is some sort of sadness or some loneliness or some fear. So I do think she needs to face-to-face, not on the phone, try to get together with him and just simply say, if this is true, hey, I'm here for you. What can I do? Please help me understand how I can better help you. Let him say everything he wants to say without getting too triggered yourself. Detachment is the key to working through situations with the people you're the most close to. You've got to let them say what they really want to say and not take it so personally. Z1023.
3: New message.
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14: For tonight, patchy clouds mixed with starlight, but noticeably milder than recent nights. A low of 53 in Erie, dropping to 47 south of I-90. For tomorrow, Saturday, sunshine to start, then the clouds come in. A line of showers and possible thunderstorms late morning into the early afternoon. It'll turn warmer tomorrow with a high of 77. There could be a renegade evening shower or storm in a few spots. Otherwise, variably cloudy and mild again tomorrow night, a low of 59. And for Sunday, sun mixing with clouds, warm. A chance of a spotty afternoon shower or storm, but mainly dry on Sunday and a high of 78, possibly touching 80 to the south. Even warmer weather for Monday and Tuesday. More on that in future reports. For now, make it a great Friday night and a great weekend. I'm meteorologist Tom Atkins.
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